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3762. Progress, 1909 Princeton Street. Problem 40 is going to be Elijah Stapp. 17 advice, he's 1056. It's going to be an ex-boyfriend inside the residence.

Central, Station 3, have you respond to 1205 9th Street, apartment 212, 24, a 49-year-old female, not ambulate, needing assistance, time of alert, 2016.

10-65 in progress, Rural King, female walked out with a pink duffel bag, wearing jeans and a pink shirt, walked towards Big Lock. Ambulate, needing assistance.

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0: Central Station 1, have you respond to 4106 Grand Central Avenue, apartment B as in Bravo. It's going to be for a 82-year-old female, unable to ambulate out of her vehicle. Weighs about 167 pounds. I'm alert, 2028. Great status.

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408, responding to 4106 Grand Central Avenue, apartment B as in Bravo, it's going to be Vienna. 82-year-old female, unable to ambulate out of her vehicle.

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0: Advise another ending 1015, Latrobe Street in Mission. Bomb party is going to be a male wearing a white shirt, black shorts, attempted to throw a female. 17 has him separated at this time, but he's afraid it's going to start back.
1: I'm still out on the 65.
0: 53.

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1: We're 5 minutes out. 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

58. I'll try on a 1017 in person. 17 is going to be a male wearing a gray shirt and blue jeans standing under the bridge connecting to CCMC. This is regarding a ride to Pensboro.

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Unknown fire on the far side of the railroad tracks. 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
3: Copy engine 1, they're advising if you go behind Greenmont and then cross the railroad tracks, I believe that would be a 59th Street continued to the railroad tracks. That's where the fire is.
2: Engine 1, copy. 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

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I'll let you know what we have here in a second.

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0: Charlie, go ahead.
1: Male, difficulty time breathing, COPD, time of alert 2132. Sir, 3153 25th Street, apartment 3. It's going to be a GANT subject, 68-year-old male, 17. Hasn't heard from him in about a week. 28, 21 afterwards. Info is indicated.

going to 100 Willowbrook Drive, apartment 4949. 79-year-old male, difficulty time breathing, COPD, coughing up mucus, patient suffering from blacking out. 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

Station 1, how do you respond to 3153 25th Street, apartment number 3, to check welfare on a male subject, 60s years of age, hasn't heard of him, hasn't heard from them for about a week.

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2: 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Hasn't heard from him for about a week. 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
2: Station 2, have your response to 215 Plantation Drive, Mineral Wells. This could be a 71-year-old female who has fallen uninjured, needing a lift assist. 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
1: We respond to 540 College Parkway, apartment number 109. It's going to be for a female subject, 24 years of age, 27 weeks pregnant. Vice hasn't had a bowel movement for over a week. Time of alert, 2143.
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403, you're responding to 540 College Parkway, apartment number 109. 24-year-old female, 27 weeks pregnant. This is her third pregnancy, two previous miscarriages. It's going to be for a bowel movement that has been lacking for approximately a week.

0: Pleasure 418. 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
0: Can you check the traffic light at the intersection of 7th Street and Fairview Ave? 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

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We believe the address is going to be 1624 Staunton Avenue. For a 41-year-old male seizing. Tower alert 2222.

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1: Thank you, Jim.

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1: Responding to the Marble Factory, we believe the address to be 1624 Staunton Avenue. It's going to be for a 41-year-old male, seizing, facial drooping, cannot ambulate, he is conscious, slurring his words. Shirt, blue jeans.
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0: 73 alarm, Lowe's 2 Walton Drive, 17 was at Walmart and could hear the alarm going off.

0: the Solo Club side where the old factory was. There's a cattle gate there that is lost. 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You might want to send law enforcement this way.
1: 10-4.

call the 58. Can you assist EMS? They're going to be at the Marble Factory, 410 East Street. They're responding to a 41-year-old male patient possibly having a stroke. They advise there's a gate that's locked.

16, you're responding to 1250 31st Street. 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It's allergic reaction of a 68-year-old male cancer patient reacting to chemo.

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0: 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Can they give us a better description of where they're at?
1: So, Medic One, if you want to call in, I'll give you the 17th number. 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

0: We're going to be clear of scene, no patient contact.
1: Metro 408, stand by. I have that 17 on the line now. She's at Sheep. 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
0: She's at Sheets now.
1: Right, 17's at Sheets, but the patient's still at the camp.
0: Able to advise them. 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
0: Okay, we're hiking back into the homeless camp again with someone taking us to this station. We're on the Polo Club side headed in.

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0: 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He refused all care and treatment. Show both units cleared.

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0: 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I'll be out in front of the Boys and Girls Club, Ohio 28, King David Tom 172.
1: Cut off. Did you advise King David Tom 1728?

20 is valid to this subject on a 2008 Volvo. Valid negative 99, such have numerous suspensions, 6-point speeding, 4 driving suspended, 12 ABI.

Thank you. 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I've been in the area of 1026 Lynn Street. Marine sedan versus a parked black car.

0: 7, go ahead.
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0: Copy that. 21 Campbell Drive, a 60-year-old female fell out by the dumpster, sudden unknown injury. Station 4, you can disregard page.

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Adam.

0: Edwards 201005, Frank. George 006.
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0: Yes.
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0: this.
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0: Hey, just a case for me. I've reported.

Disregard. Answer the 49.

Central Station 2, please respond to 90 Goldenrod Way, Elizabeth. Male subject fell now, intense pain in his leg. Time of page 0208.

Copy, 407, we have an address change. This is going to be 100 Goldenrod Way in Elizabeth. 63-year-old male, fallen now, a lot of pain in his leg.

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0: And subject 707 32nd Street. It's going to be an unknown, they believe it's a male, pushing a shopping cart up and down the alley.
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0: respond with EMS to Uncle Mike's, 7067 Street. There's a 1010 already occurred. There's going to be a female patient that was knocked unconscious and is now bleeding. Just wants to file a report.
1: Central Station 4, please respond to 7067 Street, Parkersburg, Uncle Mike's. Fight had occurred earlier. Unaged female was possibly knocked unconscious. She is conscious now. Problem party has left. We're having law enforcement respond as well. Pilot page 0318.

last unit, nothing came through. You say again? Copy 16, this will be Uncle Mike's 706 7th Street. We do have law enforcement on scene now. There had been a fight earlier. An unaged female had been knocked unconscious. She is conscious now.

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0: You mean society's wanting to know the status of the dog, if it's injured, or what the details is for them to respond?
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Station 3, please respond to 2809 18th Avenue in Vienna. 56-year-old female, chest pain. Advice, she feels like her heart is beating really hard. 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

Copy 403, 2809 18th Avenue, Vienna. 56-year-old female, recent history of open heart surgery. 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Also advised, feels like her heart is beating really hard.

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Central, Station 4, please respond to the Hardee's on 7th Street, 1447th Street, 50-year-old male, difficulty breathing. I'm a page 0424.

Copy 16. This will be the Hardee's on 7th Street, 1440 7th Street. 50-year-old male, difficulty breathing. He's going to be sitting outside on the drive-through side of the building.

The 5862. Respond to 302 Surge Street. 17 advised that his fiance is making 1025 threats. She's going to be sitting in a bronze colored Honda Elantra, still collecting information.

Central Station 4, please stage an area of 302 3rd Street, Parkersburg, 40-year-old female, 1025 threats, time of page 0512.

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1: 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Copy 16, stage in area of 302 3rd Street, Parkersburg, 40-year-old female, 1025, threats unknown means.
0: The vehicle somewhat matching that description here in the parking lot. West Virginia 03 Young 413.

0: 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However, we'll be 10-7 to Sistersville.
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1: 4521. Central 416. Law enforcement believes they are out with her at the sheets on the ham.

for you.

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Front door will be open for you.

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0: Truck traffic on that here on Ann Street just before the Albury on ramp for the bridge. 10-4, 545.
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2: We'll be clear. Patient refusal. Do you have any location notes on the CAD reference to that room?

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1: 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I'll call you here in a little bit. We're clear today.
0: 48.

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0: 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Returns to 2011 Kia, registered to Yarborough, subject is on expiration of 12/2023. Status is going to be terminated. Break. Seven returns to Yarborough, subject is going to be valid, 0 points.
1: Yep, we're up, just put another 120 in the cat if you could run that for me, please.
0: 10-4, stand by.

0: returns to, I believe it's going to be a 2019 Kia, registered to the same subject. I believe it's having an expiration of 2026.
1: Definitely.

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0: 44 Central, have you been able to get a hold of Home Security?
1: I just disconnected with them, sir. He's advising they do have a Chick-fil-A delivery guy on site at this time and requested a negative response. They're all right.
0: 10-4, thank you. 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

0: Control 44, 62. Cavalry, respond to the area of 1000 block of Juliana Street, reference at 1088. 17 advisors of the subject, Brenton Metz. 17 has a protection order against the mail. There's also going to be a 1086 order against the mail, according to 17. Should be in the area. Last description of him would be male, short, brown, shaggy hair with a beard, mustache. He's also last seen in the 1000 block of Quincy. Request an area be checked.
1: 4 o'clock.

0: 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Is calling back and advising he's been ringing the doorbell there at 1006 Juliana Street.
1: Full Parkersburg stations. Respond for a vehicle fire on Camden Avenue just north of Rayon Drive. That is vehicle fire in the engine compartment on Camden Avenue just north of Rayon Drive. Chemical alert 551.

Pigeon 6, Javier Ralph. This is on Camden Avenue. I believe in the southbound lane just before the Rayon Drive intersection. Vehicle fire, flames from the engine compartment. Everybody is out of the vehicle at this time.

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1: 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Send me for a silver Ford Escape with an Ohio 28. White male driving, black male in the passenger seat. 17 advised that the male driving was nodding off in line at 7-Eleven. 17 is no longer in there, yep.

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0: Central 6 in the area attempted to locate. Is this on Cannon Avenue or Route 95?
1: Rescue's on scene. We are on 95 just before you get to Rayon Drive. Car's still on fire, heavy smoke. Everybody's out of the vehicle. So rescue on scene, Central.
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1: 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Locks are broken. 17 will do that at the work site.

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Station 1, respond to Elizabeth Pike Dale Drive, Mineral Wells. Elizabeth Pike Dale Drive, Mineral Wells, for attempted the upgrade to PI. 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
1: 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I think they're going to transport her back to the daughter already.
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0: Can respond to 306 entry to Mishi, to reference to Justice Public. 74 GMC Acadia, gray and blue in color. Dog locked the keys in the car. Caller is concerned about the welfare of the dogs. Advised they don't have the means to call a tow company. Question if you're able to help.
1: That's why you're
0: 44844.

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0: Does either unit have a lockout kit? Parkersburg has a call of the sheets on the end where there's an animal inside of a vehicle trap. They're requesting a kit.
1: Affirmative, 140 has one.

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Charles, 22, 23. Spots in the area of 1212 Avery Street, somebody at 7-Eleven, reference to 1037 subject. Problem party has a blue mask on, somebody has hand, pajama pants on. He's going to be walking up Avery from Quincy.

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He's going to be walking towards the step. He's now going to be wearing a red hat, white male.

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0: 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I repeat, this is a test.
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2: 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Is it going to be negative 99, negative 29?
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1: Units out with that subject. 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PBD does have one for him. Which unit was going to go back out?
0: 22, tip to locate him again.
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1: Central, you can put 408 on that.
2: Southern Mountain Flight, Lieutenant Clark, with a 30-minute ETA. That is inbound flight, Kimlin Clark, with a 25. Kessler.
3: 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We'll let you know when we're in rough.

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0: Authority. Can't respond to 400 5th Street, 7BDHHR, reference to 1050 PD, be in the parking lot.
1: Board.
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0: 10-4-5-34-939. Central 40, where you direct? Yeah, 412-939.

0: 534 Central, got a West 28 for the car. One X-ray boy, 279.
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0: 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Time of alert, 946.
1: 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Ten 4, you want a separate card?

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0: that name and date of birth, I was able to locate an ID card. It's going to be valid 0 points, non-driver for the craft subject break.
1: Good.
0: 28th and returning to a 2020 Nissan Pathfinder certificate subject. It's going to be valid as an expiration of 4/2028.
1: Does that craft subject have a valid 1027 driver?
0: I'll double check, but I was unable to locate one, just the ID card. It's going to be valid as non-driver.

0: Authority. NCIC is delayed. I was able to locate a 27. However, it's still going to be surrendered. 2 points.
1: 10-4, thank you.

0: Center.
1: 25, go ahead.
0: 23, I'll also be en route to an address in Maple Drive, Merrill.
1: Additional one for that crash subject out of Ohio. However, it's also going to be expired out of Ohio.
0: 10-4. Arrived at Kenyon Clark.
2: 16-954.

0: who responded. 255 Slate Run Road, Belleville. 255 Slate Run Road, Belleville. 5-year-old female was having trouble breathing. Time of alert, 9:57.
1: Passing vehicles going down in front of South High School.
2: 10-4.

1, show you en route to 255 Slate Run Road, Belleville. This is actually going to be a 5-month-old female. Did stop breathing, is breathing now.

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1: Jacob T. Creedy, C-R-E-A-D-Y, date of birth 3-4-89.
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0: The 25 show you on route to 255 Slayton Run Road, Belleville. Gonna be a 5-month-old female. Did stop breathing. 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
0: 5-6, K-King, S-Sam, S-Sam, D-Charles, 767, S-Sam, 320, 4840.
1: Tower, 10-0-3.

0: Control 7. I was able to locate a 28 for that vehicle. So coming back to 2025 Indian, registered to the Creedy subject. Should be bearing a 28 of George Victor 41607, seven expiration of 2 of 2027.
1: Did the plate speak George Victor 4160?
0: Affirmative, according to the VIN.
1: Okay, thank you.

0: 425, 1005. 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
0: Oh, I'm going to be George 23754 8 out of West Virginia.

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0: to show the whole call 1024, or was 40 still out with them?
1: 40 still out with them. I'll just see 10-8 off of it.
0: 10-4, 10-0-9.

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0: 10 4 40, 10 11 hours. Found the area just before Scott's landscaping on Grand Central. They're advising a white pickup truck has struck a deer, deer needing dispatch. The white truck apparently continued on north towards Boaz.

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2: On the location of this deer. I believe it's going to be near the Church of Christ, the big stained glass window in the southbound lanes.
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0: The vehicle is delay. It's out of the roadway. I'll contact the road department. You can check myself 24 tonight.

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Respond to Laverne Street, Latrobe Street, Parkersburg. Laverne Street, Latrobe Street, Parkersburg. 54-year-old female, unresponsive, difficulty breathing. Outside on the porch, 17 will be watching. Did not have an address, just a big white house. Time of alert, 10:25.

0: Central Park Station. Correspond to the area of Laverne Street, Latrobe Street. Laverne Street and Latrobe for a 54-year-old female, unresponsive after difficulty breathing. It still appears to be breathing at this time. Send alert 10:26 hours.
1: Rescue responding.

corresponding colors on certain of the address. 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They'll be on the porch watching for you. 54-year-old female, difficulty breathing with a history of COPD now. Unresponsive, unable to be woken.

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3: 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You advise a proper address for us, but a caller was unable.
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0: 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It's going to be a silver sedan versus a blue Chevy S10, no injuries.
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0: respond to the area of Division Street and Cameron Street, reference to a disorderly motorist. Send me bearing a 28 of John X-ray Mary 6108, black sedan, throwing clothes out the window while driving. They're going to be heading towards the high school.
1: I'm in the area.

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Rancho Yuen route to 1871 Pettyville Road, Parkersburg. 7-year-old female active seizure, throwing up.

0: Engine 2 Central. We made contact with Gold Star Rentals. They're coming by to do an inspection later tonight. They're going to check smoke detectors and put some up if need be. You can show off range quick.
1: To respond to 1100 Grand Central Avenue, Sam's Club, 1050 PD, Toyota Highlander versus the silver Toyota. They pulled off to the side of the road. I believe this happened out in front on Grand Central.

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55. Cavalry respond to 2608 Avery Street, Assembly Falcon Crest Apartments, apartment number 32. Service to 1086 already occurred, it's a big Kia, white and colored. Could have been taken some time over the night, keys are left in my vehicle. Should be bearing in Ohio 28 of King Henry Frank, 6637.

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Station 3, respond at 1205 9th Street, Apartment 212, Vienna. 1205 9th Street, Apartment 212, Vienna. A 49-year-old female fell, lift assist. Time of alert, 1107.

0: time. 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Can you re-send them? Go ahead and set their fires in. We're probably going to need some lift assist getting out of the house.
1: 10-4.
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Central 25. Respond to the area of Goodwill, 2825 Pike Street for rolling 1016. It's going to be a male, a female in a truck, red truck. It's going to be bearing a West Virginia 28 of 341 259A Adam. It's going to be a Chevy S10.

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0: 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Also, 37 from County will also be en route that way.

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0: 25. 25. 10 respond today of 1101 Division Street. It's going to be the wash right. Reference at 1011. There's going to be a deer possibly needing dispatch. They're just going to be laying in the roadway.

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0: We do have a Lubeck truck en route. 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
1: Negative. 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

0: 43.
1: Can't respond to that. 4616 Spruce Rise Road. Reverend said 1088. Caller advised that she was going out to check her mail. Could hear dogs barking and people yelling. Requesting the area be checked. She's also requesting to speak to an officer after the area is checked.
0: Worry.

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1: It had expired already. I just moved it out of the road.
0: 10-4, 11-29.
1: Kirkland.
0: 10-4, standby for status.

0: 140.
1: That 28 is coming back to a male or female Kerfman out of Washington, sent on a Honda CRV, valid till April 28. Break.
0: Go ahead.
1: 27 comes back to the same Kerfman male the vehicle's registered to. It's showing an operator that is valid with 0 points.
0: 10-4, thank you.

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0: 7, go ahead.
1: An area secure south of that hill, 4 Springs Road, for that 86.
0: 10-4, you're broken. I copy that you're in the area of Orland Springs Road in reference to the 86, is that correct?
1: Yeah.
0: 10-4, 1137.

23-25. Cover your spot to 1212 George Street, reference at 1030. 17 advised he's locked in the purple shed. He's 1030 himself. No weapons. He's arguing with some people there at the residence.

0: 325, be advised. 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
1: That way anyway.

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0: Central, Station 4, respond to 1212 George Street. Her law enforcement was a 1030 subject. They are on scene requesting EMS for a 25-year-old male. Time of alert, 1147.
1: I was riding a dirt bike. Advised that they're going up and down 37th to 39th Street. Don't have helmets on. Correction, do have helmets on. Playing loud music.
0: Enforcement for a 25-year-old male.

Control 3. Just advise, sir, we're getting an incoming call. It's going to be a 1050 PD, 2537 16th Avenue. It's going to be a red Dodge Caravan versus a Burgundy Toyota Camry. Both vehicles are going to be on the roadway.

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respond to 1001 Avery Street, reference an 88 check. Car is advising that there's a male there that has a 96 order on him. 17 advised that a friend called him and advised him he's at this address. He's going to be outside on the porch. It's going to be a Brent Metz subject.

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0: 7422, my apologies, 1214.

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History.

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1: Show you en route to 100 Grand Central Mall. It's going to be near the Maurice's store. 50-year-old male, dizzy, sweaty, slurring of speech, history of stroke and heart.
0: Central 403 copied. However, my partner nor I is familiar with where the Maurice's store is. Can you give us some relationship as to whether it's the north entrance, south entrance, or near JCPenney's or something?

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And they really run the 1,400 block of 400.

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Central Station 3, respond to 1200 Grand Central Ave. It's going to be the Arby's, 1200 Grand Central Ave. Patient is located between the Arby's and 7-Eleven, has a wound on his foot that is needing dressed. Time of alert, 1245.

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1: Let you just respond to the Chick-fil-A at 3940 Murdoch Avenue. Caller's reporting a dark gray Tesla with two subjects inside. They feel they're suspicious. They keep driving around the drive-thru and would pull

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0: Can you respond to 23rd Street and Grand Central Avenue? The Walgreens, there's two vehicles there, gray Chevy and a Honda SUV, 1050, unknown on the details. One of them has pulled into the Walgreens.
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0: 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They'll be en route.
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0: 28.
1: 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The vacant apartment owner is on site. They say one of the units had been a window broken in, someone was sleeping in there. Not there now.

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0: 28.
1: Sir, I just wanted you to be advised. We've got two pending calls. One is a 1088 request for people on e-bikes at Jackson Park causing a scene. We also have a threats in person at McDonough Park. Callers advising her ex-husband just showed up at a child's birthday party making threats and shoved one of the relatives there. Both parties are there but separated. One's at a shelter.
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0: 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Did you say that was St. Joe Recovery?
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0: 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Unknown age, adult female, needing medical clearance for intake. We'll be in the old ambulance bay. Time of alert, 1426.
1: 418, San Nathan. Thank you.

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Unable to keep awake. 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

10 to you en route to 1824 Murdoch Ave, St. Joe Recovery. 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We'll be in the old ambulance bay.

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1: 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Hard to keep awake.

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Central, Station 1, respond to 49 Bills Way, Parkersburg. 49 Bills Way, Parkersburg. 69-year-old female, chest pain, fingers numb, dizzy. Time of alert, 1440.

4, respond to 176 Meadows Mobile Home Park, Parkersburg. 176 Meadows Mobile Home Park, Parkersburg. 75-year-old female, decreased blood pressure, history of CHF. Time of alert, 1441.

0: 418 show you en route to 49 Bills Way, Parkersburg. 69-year-old female having chest pain, fingers numb, dizzy.
1: Central. 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

0: 8 show you en route to 176 Meadows Mobile Home Park, Parkersburg. 75-year-old female, blood pressure dropped 79 over 57. Heart rate was 46. History of CHF.
1: It's a female, pacing, dark blue dress, white female. 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
0: Show you en route to the Meadows.
1: Twenty-five, go ahead.
2: 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She is GOA.
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Station 50, that we're going to have a little bit of a delayed response. We're both coming from Southside, and they've got Cayman Avenue shut down.

0: respond to 515 Canton Street, reference to 1048. Caller is actually going to be third party, advised there was a break in this location. They're needing a report being done.
1: Ten
0: 1047.

0: 23.
1: Response to 913 Tef Street, reference to 901 hang up. It's going to be the third call. It's been an open line. Can hear two males talking, however, no sounds of distress. It is going to be a 911 only phone, so we can't call it back.

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3: Respond to the Easy Rider Garage, reference to 1037. Details will be on the card. It's going to be matching description of the subject that's possibly wanted.
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3: 325, that subject's going to be inside the terminal there.

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Time of alert, 1502.

I'm showing you en route to 71 Lubeck Apartment Lane, apartment 18, Parkersburg. 65-year-old female, leg pain, unable to ambulate.

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0: 10-4, we'll shake clear for McDonald's 1506.

Central, 12. 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

0: Central 3. We have an incoming call, 2508 Ohio Avenue, somebody at McDonald's, reference to check welfare. So we have mail there that's panhandling on the corner, laying on the ground. 17 is just a passerby. Good.
1: 10-8, back in city.
2: 422, 1516. 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Time of alert, 1516.
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1: Can't respond to the area of Pike Street and Ground Road, reference to 1050 PD. It's going to be a vehicle that backed into 17's car. We're still trying to gather more information. They're going to be in the intersection.

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0: Be advised, the white Subaru, which is a problem party, has since left west on Guyon. It's going to be bearing a 2804 Charles Charles 579 out of West Virginia. Also returns to an address of 171 Cofer Street in Washington.
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2: Apartment B is in Bravo 101. 47-year-old female fell, hit her head. Not bleeding, is alert, but is confused. Time of alert 15:29.
0: Be advised about the problem party and alleged victim are going to be in the marathon.

509, show you en route to 509 Buckeye Street, Parkersburg apartment, B as in Bravo 101, 47-year-old female fell, hit her head, not bleeding, is alert but confused.

0: 23-12. Can't respond to the area of 824 14th Street, reference to 1088. Caller advised it's going to be near this location. There's going to be a group of homeless subjects possibly setting an encampment. It's been an ongoing issue. I'd like the area cleared.
1: Well,

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team. 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

0: 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Respond to 1602 Murdoch Avenue for an audible fire alarm. 1602 Murdoch Avenue, audible fire alarm in the sprinkler room. Time of alert 1550.
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4: Tower respond down at Walmart. 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Somebody with loss prevention.
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They're going to work on consolidating trucks so you can get some freed up.

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0: 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I have a DP order in place.
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Control 3. Second 17 on that check welfare at the McDonald's. They went and checked on the subject. He advised that he was taking a nap since got up and walking around. It appears to be fine.

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Bishop Boer, respond to 100 Goldenrod Way, Elizabeth. 100 Goldenrod Way, Elizabeth. 63-year-old male fell. Pain in his leg, possibly broken. Time of alert, 1623.

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Hotel 25. Respond to the area of 4th Avenue on Summer Street. Reference to Charlie Motors. It's going to be several four-wheelers, no helmets, speeding by.

Station 1. 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Time of alert, 16:30.

you en route to 617th Street, Vienna. 93-year-old female, chest pains, also pain in the ribs.

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0: Ranger 146. Yes. At 28 X-ray, John Zebra 364 comes back to a John Clayton subject out of Pickens, South Carolina. Is showing on a Chevy FAO 2007 model. It is expired as of April of 2025.
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0: 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You want us to get to Helipan and then the local to keep the truck available?

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0: at 1801 33rd Street, Parkersburg. 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

and show you en route to 706 Grandview Street, Parkersburg. 70-year-old male, fell, not injured, rough, obese,

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0: 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Respond to West 3rd Street and Highland Avenue for a possible 1050 PI. It's a blue Saturn versus a blue Dodge Caravan. So he's advising that his wife and five kids are being psyched out by all neck pain. Time of alert 1737.
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0: Central. 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
1: Respond 11 at 3 Lynn Street, 1103 Lynn Street, Cross Street, Charles Street, Tubbs Street, no available EMS units, have a 47-year-old male, extreme back pain, have a page, 6241.
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1: 10-4-4-0-6-49-17-46. Yes, Christian is back. Was knocked over by his 100-pound dog. Was able to get up on his feet against the middle front porch. He's just screaming in pain on the phone.
0: Four, 17-42.

0: 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Request for non-emergency assistance. 706 Grandview Street, 706 Grandview Street. 7-year-old male, fallen, not injured, bariatric, approximately 300 pounds. Time of age, 1743.
1: And the 6, Bob.
0: 246. Six, it's going to be 706 Grandview Street.
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0: 10440, we have two calls pending, one at 1103 Lynn Street in Parkersburg and one at 1404 Newberry Drive. Where would you like to go?
1: What is the issues with both calls so we can triage them?
0: We have a 47-year-old male with back pain, two bulging discs, advises screaming and pain. They did it started about 15 minutes ago. Any other calls for a 74-year-old female that's fallen and can't get up, non-injured?
1: From the fall, and just there for me, we'll respond to that once there's no truck available.
0: Medic 1.
2: Local 406 is crew. Can you contact Marietta Fire, see if they can start an ambulance that way, at least one, if not two. They've got at least seven patients for transport.
3: Fine, thank you. Demo.
4: 418 will be clear in Camden momentarily.
2: So you may also have them check with, I believe Reno would be the next closest for a truck.
1: Medic 1. Let me start that way, the wreck, and where you can grab one of the fall or the back bang.
2: Just stay here in town. They're right there at the Marietta Bridge. It's going to be a lot closer for them.
1: It'll be en route to 1404 Newberry Drive.
0: 408, turning en route to 1404 Newberry Drive, 1404 Newberry Drive in Parkersburg for a 74-year-old female who's fallen and can't get up, non-injured. I think he's going to be in the living room.

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1: 10-4, thank you. 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Advise them that they're going to be getting 7 traumas. I'm not sure if it's, their significant injury seems to be minor.

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3: Central Rescue 12, yep. I'm an ambulance advisor so far. Going to be clearing Camden soon. Be en route shortly.
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1: Tempo 418, could you go en route to 1103 Lynn Street, 1103 Lynn Street, for a 47-year-old male rising of back pain, two bulging tests, and screaming in pain, stated that it started about 15 minutes ago.
2: We got this patient, let's back up and put back to bed to show it's news clear.
1: Tempo 1754.
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0: Golf One Public Assist. Do you have anything pending?
1: Negative 409, we have no calls pending now. Control 408. Subject 1001 Market Street, behind there, there's a trailer out back. 17 stating that there's a male subject digging through it. Looks to be on possibly 83, wearing blue shorts, a gray t-shirt. He did advise the male is not supposed to be doing that.

0: the door if you want. That ambulance has been en route from Camden for about 2 minutes now.
1: Copy, thank you.
2: Central 408, did you copy the traffic?
3: 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I think 10-8.
4: New Rosemore Road, 17 advised, there was two kids on a motorbike. They came off of Sarah and went to Rosemore. They're wanting them checked on.

Turn you on to 1801.

Central 127. At Wingate Hotel, correction, motel, 1502 Grand Central Avenue. He and his girlfriend are going to be standing there in the carport. Evidently, they reserved the hotel there for an extended stay this morning, received a confirmation. They came back this afternoon, 1530 hours, and all their stuff's gone and the beds are made. Speak with him there, please. Thank you.

0: Bethel, 10-8, break. 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
2: Okay, Marietta Medic 1 has one pediatric. Medic 3 has one pediatric, one adult, loaded route to Marietta main break. Four and six will be loaded with two pediatrics and route to Marietta main momentarily. We've also obtained two refusals from two adults and one pediatric.

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Bucks. 998 Grand Central Mall. Real subject there, 1037. Duffel bag, some type of luggage bag with him, stumbling around. Possibly on 83, gray t-shirt, blue jeans, near the main roadway on Grand Central. Standing there with his eyes closed, they say.

for 1818.

Truck 25. Bye. 64 already occurred. 2108 Belmont Road. It's going to be Southwood Pool. Great theft of a black backpack. Had 17 belongings in it. That occurred at 1800.

0: Go ahead.
1: I'm not locating anyone. You can show 24 for now.
0: Well, it's 1828.
2: Central.
0: Okay, 128.
2: I'm clear from the wing gate. I have a report break.
0: Go ahead.
2: It's been hard for disorderly motorist, Jackson Park, in and out.
0: Cancel.

0: 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Can you advise what trucks I have available currently in the county?
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0: 146. Detective, 800 block, 21st Street. Kids on the 8 box, juvenile. Two males. Came and knocked on the 17's door there at 801 21st Street, ran away.
1: Copy.
0: They said they've been going up and down the hill there.

Summer Street, it's going to be the Willows Nursing Home. For a 64-year-old female, advising chest pain radiating to the right arm and left leg, time of alert 1842.

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1: 10-4-4-0-9, turning en route to 723 Summer Street. 723 Summer Street is going to be the Willows Nursing Home for a 64-year-old female advising chest pain, radiating to her right arm and left leg. Tingling in the left leg, stated 2 nitro, no relief. Patient's going to be by the front desk.

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0: Pat 24, he's mobile. 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
1: Dragon area 2212 Pike Street, Mary B is 17 state. There might be a disabled motorist in the middle of Guyon. They're not able to get the vehicle into neutral.
0: 47.

4-0-3, did you have radio traffic? Tempo 4-0-3, showing you out of town on a transfer. Four zero nine, 1851.

0: 47. I can take care of that.
1: 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Thank you.

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1: Have you received any other calls on in this area for the same thing?
0: No, sir. We haven't.
1: If you do, I've already spoke to about a half dozen residents in the area. They want these kids arrested and their bikes seized, but I'm not locating them yet.
0: Temple, sir, from my understanding, it's an ongoing problem in that area there. I'm sure you're aware.

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1: set up. 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

someone. I just wanted to work county for mutual aid. It's me, 4371 Newark Road, 4371 Newark Road in Elizabeth. I have an 83-year-old female who's having difficulty breathing. Time of alert, 1919.

10414, turning around to Mutual Aid to Work County to 4371 Newark Road, 4371 Newark Road in Elizabeth for an 80 female who was in difficulty breathing. Did state that they were just got out of the hospital last week for retaining a lot of fluid. The trailer, it's going to be a trailer behind the address of 4363 Newark Road.

127, 128. Street 1216 in progress. Call state says won't let the wife off the porch. She's trying to leave, but he is not letting her do so.

Colorado State, the sister of the victim, is in the car out front there trying to get out. She's disabled there. Colorado State's a blue van is the problem party's vehicle.

Phoenix responding. Female has made it to the car. Male has let a unruly canine loose outside. Be aware of it. Male is supposed to be back outside now.

0: 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Clear transfer, 10-7 for the night.
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